0: Soundtrack.
1: Sure, that's a great song. Good summertime song. Where are you calling from, Jake?
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2: Hey, good evening, Daryl. It's Tom from Escocamet. You know what? It wouldn't be a party without listening to you guys. Woo-hoo! Myself and my lovely girl, Emily, and Dog just got back from a road trip, and we're thinking of Lindsey Buckingham Holiday Road, and we were cruising down the highway, pulling the trailer. And
1: a dog on the roof of the car?
2: Well, no, that was dragging behind.
1: All right.
2: Not for long, though.
1: You got it, my friend. It's a great summertime tune on the road, on Holiday Road, right here on the beach party.

0: 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A little sand, surf, and sun with Brian Hyland and that little girl in the itsy bitsy teeny weeny yellow polka dot bikini. Hey, the weather's still hot. 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Hey, welcome aboard, my friend, and welcome to 4 hours of fun radio for your Friday night. What a great way to kick off the weekend with the classic hits you love. All the good stuff from the 70s and 80s, and even the odd one from the 60s. All that good stuff that you and I grew up listening to, and we're never far from our radios. And you know, the best part about the Beach Party is that it is your show, as your requests and dedications are really what makes it special. 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And whatever way you do it, I'm looking forward to hearing from you. 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

0: 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As we're loving the 70s and flashing back with an E-track flashback, a song you probably haven't heard in a long time. From back in 1976, that's Seals and Crofts with Get Closer. That peaked at number 6 on the charts and came from their 8th studio album, which came out shortly after they happened to play at the very famous California Jam of 1974, where they shared a stage with Black Sabbath, the Eagles, Emerson, Lake & Palmer, Deep Purple, and Earth, Wind & Fire, and that diverse lineup was telecast in part on an ABC special, giving the duo newfound fame. Hope you enjoyed Seals and Crofts with one of their good ones, Get Closer, right here on the Friday Night Beach Party. My name is Daryl McLean, and we've got lots more of the music you love. 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
2: 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You found it, my friend. It's the Friday Night Beach Party. 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

0: 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And hey, if you're on Facebook, be sure to pop over and visit us at the Beach Party fan page and give us a like. Let's get to know one another. As we take time to chill tonight, we call it the Ice Cooler Classic of the Night. There's Casey and the Sunshine Band with Please Don't Go. That takes us back all the way to the summer of 1979, and it was a number one hit. And it was also Casey and the Sunshine Band's first love ballad, and it was their last American number one. Hope you enjoyed that. Maybe brought back some good memories. Bet you slow danced to that a few times. Hey, it's Daryl McLean with you, and we continue on as we slip back to the 60s with a classic from Those Silly Monkeys. They're coming your way next.
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0: singing along with the Bellamy Brothers and Let Your Love Flow. Tonight's Redneck Classic on the Friday Night Beach Party. One of those great songs that crossed over from the country to the pop charts, made it all the way to number one. We're loving life, living large, and just feeling great on a Friday night. Welcome to the Beach Party. And you know what? I'd love to get you on the show. Is there a favorite song you want to hear? The hotline is open at 1-866-665-6070. Let's do it.
1: Someone's calling you again.
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0: The infamous Daryl McLean? He does look pretty infamous.
3: Does your ego even fit in this building?
0: Tell everybody who's calling.
2: Christina Best.
0: Oh, Christina. It's been a while.
2: Yeah, it has.
0: Now, where are you calling from tonight, Christina?
2: I'm calling from Western Ontario.
0: From the western part of Toronto?
2: Yes.
0: What can I do for Christina tonight on the beach party?
2: Well, you can play a Diana Ross and Supremes. Someday we'll be together.
0: Sure sounds good. Here's Diana Ross and the Supremes on the beach party.
2: Thank you, Daryl.

0: 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One for Christina Best. She is the best. She wanted to hear Diana Ross and the Supremes, "Someday We'll Be Together." That was the last number one hit song of the 60s, going number one in December, and it was also the first number one hit song of the 70s as it continued as a number one hit into January. And certainly Diana Ross at the top of her game right there, but unfortunately she left the group and that was it. And she went out on her own after that. I'm Daryl McLean and we are keeping it Canadian next. And I tell you, you don't get any more Canadian than cold beer, back bacon, and Bob and Doug McKenzie. They're next.
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0: Good day and welcome to our single. I'm Bob McKenzie and this is my brother Doug.
1: How's it going, eh?
2: Beauty, eh?
1: Yeah, I like that.
2: Okay,
1: everyone. This record was my idea.
0: Get out.
1: It was.
0: You're lying.
1: He Hosehead here just sort of rid on my coattails.
0: Why are you doing this? It was our idea together, right?
1: Yeah, okay.
0: Okay.
1: We agreed to

0: decent singing, eh?
1: Yeah.
0: Yeah, he's good. Okay, so good day. Our topic today is music.
1: That's right, like, because my brother and I are now experts in the field,
0: yeah,
1: eh?
0: Yeah, right, because we're a band now. And,
1: well, so, except for him. I'm a band.
0: Oh, how can you do that, making me look bad? You're such a hose hand.

0: like it was sung by angels.
1: Hey, Jose.
2: Yeah, what?
1: Guess what?
2: What?
1: It's over.
2: Records are short.
1: Like, no way.
2: Yeah, they're not that long.
1: Okay, so that's our topic for today. So, good day.
0: Good day.
3: Hey, you guys.
1: What?
3: Hey,
1: no. Hey, don't go.
2: No, come back, eh?
1: Look what you did. Everybody's gone.
2: You.
1: Come back.
0: I won't let him do it again.
1: Yeah, my fault.
0: Your fault.
1: You're such a hoser.
0: There's no way I'll ever do another record with you, hoser.
1: Yeah. Okay, that's fine. I'll do a solo album.
0: Fine, and you'll be looking for me another label.
1: Oh, now everybody's gone.
0: Good day. Good day.
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5: Yes, hi, Daryl. Sherry, up to 104. I like to hear In the Ghetto. Thank you. Have a baby. Bye-bye.

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3: Hi there, this is Justin and Vanessa calling from Bowmanville. We're listening to The Beach Party on Friday night. We're painting, and we just wanted to hear the Bee Gees. Thanks a lot.

0: the Friday Night Beach Party on your favorite beach party station, zipping through the internet all over the world, too, from our website, thebeachparty.ca, as we take another trip down to the basement tonight to go rooting through my musty, dusty record collection for a forgotten 45. Came up with a good one for the Young Rascals going back to 1967 with I've Been Lonely Too Long. Just an excellent example of the early Rascals' songwriting and record-making abilities. I've Been Lonely Too Long was somewhat of a quantum leap for the group in terms of feel. It's loosely based on the Temptations tune Ain't Too Proud to Beg. The Beatles-inspired graceful lyric is both easy to relate to and intriguing as well, and it added up to another top 20 hit for the band, and deservingly so. It really is a mini masterpiece. Hope you enjoyed I've Been Lonely Too Long, a great forgotten 45 tonight from the Young Rascals. I'm Daryl McLean, and stand by for David Bowie next.
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1: So what?
0: But it was number one on your 8-track player. 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

0: 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We're just loving the sounds of the 70s flashing back with another great 8-track flashback tonight from back in 1976. That was a good year for 8-track tapes. Maybe you had Tavares. Heaven Must Be Missing an Angel. Well, that was a big hit, climbing to number 15 on the charts. This five-brother singing group are probably best known for up-tempo hits like The Million Songs, Heaven Must Be Missing an Angel, or More Than a Woman, and Who Done It. But they first came to national attention with a luscious ballad called Check It Out. Their crisp vocalizing and clean-cut Young Men Next Door image made them favorites on TV shows like Johnny Carson's Tonight Show, The Mike Douglas Show, and even Dick Clark's American Bandstand. In 1974, they had their first hit with an R&B version of She's Gone, which was written by the relatively unknown duo at the time, Daryl Hall and John Oates. Hope you enjoy that 8-track flashback, Heaven Must Be Missing an Angel, Tavares, right here on The Beach Party. I'm Daryl McLean, and we're off to the movies next from The Midnight Cowboy. It's Harry Nilsson on deck.
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0: somebody's mother. You're listening to the Friday Night Beach Party right here on your favorite beach party station, zipping through the internet all over the world, too, from our website, thebeachparty.ca. Another request tonight, wanted to hear some Dr. Hook tonight with Sylvia's mother. That goes back to 1972. One of Dr. Hook's biggest hits going to number 5 in the charts, and one of many great Dr. Hook songs written by the legendary songwriter Shel Silverstein. And he wrote that as a parody of teen heartbreak songs. Hope you enjoyed Sylvia's mother tonight. Right here on the Beach Party. My name is Daryl McLean, and guess who's coming up next? Yes, they are.
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0: You're listening to the Friday Night Beach Party right here on your favorite Beach Party station, streaming all over the world, too, from our website, thebeachparty.ca. A Hall of Fame classic tonight, going back to 1968. That's Derek with Cinnamon, a song that reached number 11 on the charts. Derek was also known as Johnny Cymbal, had a big hit in 1963 called Mr. Bassman. And here's a little trivia for you. Johnny Cymbal, a.k.a. Derek, emigrated from Scotland with his family at the age of 7, settling in Goderich, Ontario. His family later moved to Cleveland in 1960. There you go, a little bit of trivia tonight. I'm Daryl McLean, very excited about the upcoming Beach Party Getaway 2027. Have you heard the good news? We're off for 7 days of fun in the sun, relaxation, and good times, January 28th to February 4th at our favorite destination, the beautiful Sandos Playa Car Beach Resort on the Riviera Maya. 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

0: 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Click that little like button and we'll get to know one another a little better. Hey, taking care of another request tonight. Rocky Burnett, Tired of Towing the Line. That goes back to 1980, peaking at number 8 on the charts. And by peaking at number 8 on the Billboard Hot 100, Tired of Towing the Line tied Your 16 by Rocky's father, Johnny Burnett, as the highest charting single from a member of the Burnett family. The song was also a number one in Australia as well as Canada. Hope you enjoyed Tired of Towing the Line. Haven't heard that one in a while, Rocky Burnett. My name is Daryl McLean, some good old Canadian rock and roll from Loverboy, coming your way in just moments.
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1: Hi, this is Kelly calling from a road trip from Halifax to Cape Breton, and we would really like to hear Peace of Burden by the Rolling Stones. We think it's a great driving tune. Thank you.

0: 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Taking care of another request, Hotel California, number one from 1977, a song that went on to win the Grammy for Record of the Year and always a favorite on the beach party. I'm Daryl McLean. We're almost done on this Friday night. We got time to squeeze in one more. Stick around.
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1: Hey, how's it going?
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Happens a lot. It's where all of the action is. 92.9 The Grand.

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1: Good morning. It's 7 o'clock. I'm Nick Hughes. This is 92.9, the grand news for John's Interiors. Making news this hour, Canada and the U.S. failed to reach a deal last night, and that means new tariffs are in effect. Mark Carney says negotiations with Trump are suspended, and Canada will impose matching tariffs on about $28 billion in U.S. goods. Ottawa also plans to put new measures into effect for Canadian workers and businesses that are affected by the escalating trade dispute. Meantime, U.S. Trade Representative Jameson Greer is blaming Canada for the breakdown. He says Canada backed away from its commitments and maintained retaliatory measures. Canadian business and labor leaders are bracing for serious economic fallout because of the new tariffs. The Canadian Chamber of Commerce says the duties could force small exporters to cut orders and jobs. Some might lose their U.S. market entirely. Haldimand Fire is reminding you to pull over if you see a vehicle on the road with a flashing green light. Captain Richard Gurdnick says it could save a life.
2: In Ontario, there are over 18,000 volunteer firefighters, 274 of which are right here in Haldimand County. When an emergency arises and their pager goes off, they get behind the wheel of their vehicles, turn on the flashing green lights so that they can get to the fire stations quickly.
1: The lights help first responders get where they're needed as fast as possible. Drivers are asked to yield the right of way when you see one. A fourth round of whales no longer call Marineland home. Three belugas are on their way to SeaWorld in San Diego. Eight more whales and four dolphins remain. All of them are being shipped abroad by the end of the month. Marineland closed 2 years ago, and they say they couldn't afford to care for the animals any longer. And an interesting disruption at a WNBA game last night. The Chicago Sky game was stopped after multiple, let's call them intimate wellness products, were thrown onto the court. It's not the first time this has happened during a WNBA game. Similar incidents happened multiple times last season, and some led to arrests. The Blue Jays dropped Game 1 at Yankee Stadium 3-1 last night. Toronto is now a game and a half back out of a wild card spot. At the CPKC Women's Open in Edmonton, Canadian Anna Wang is 7 shots off the pace. Defending champ Brooke Henderson is 9 shots back. And the Toronto Tempo have snapped their 12-game losing streak. They beat Portland 82-79 last night in Vancouver. Weather is next.
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4: 92.9 The Grand. Showers and a chance of a thunderstorm today, and the rain could be heavy at times. High today of 25. The humidex will feel like 28. Tonight, showers and a chance of a thunderstorm this evening and overnight. Low tonight of 18 degrees. And tomorrow, again, a chance of showers and a thunderstorm. Windy, high of 22. The humidex of 27. Right now, it's 18 in Hamilton, 17 degrees in Hagersville, 16 degrees in Caledonia. There's weather and more at 92.9 The Grand.fm. Hey, good morning. I'm Gary Chittum. It's 7:03.

greatest hits of all time. 92.9 The Grand, Joni Mitchell, and Help Me, 8710. I'm Gary Chittum, and coming up shortly, we'll have a look at my question of the day. Then later on through the show, we'll have some stuff I've seen on Facebook. Did you hear this in our silly stats? Matt Wilson, he'll be out in the 92.9 The Grand Events Cruiser later on today. Well, looks like this is going to be happening to a lot of us today. Here's BJ Thomas on 92.9 The Grand.

0: playing the greatest hits of all time, 92.9 The Grand. That is Second on the Loose. And if sitting on the couch like a potato is on the loose, that's my lifestyle. Hey, I'm Gary Chinaman. My question of the day, it is up on our 92.9 The Grand Facebook page, and I want to know from you. Yeah, you just got home from school, and I want to know, what was your favorite after-school television show to watch as a kid? Let us all know on our 92.9 The Grand Facebook page as we all reminisce about the shows that we loved on our three-channel universe. Remember that? So I want to know from you on our Facebook question today. What is your favorite after-school television show when you were a kid? Hey, the people from The Village are coming up next.
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2: 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I can't take any credit for it. 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It's scary trying to walk

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5: Showers, chance of a thunderstorm today. The rain could be heavy at times. High today of 25. The humidex could feel like 28. Tonight, showers, chance of a thunderstorm this evening and overnight. Low tonight of 18. And tomorrow, chance of showers and a thunderstorm once again. Windy and high of 22. Humidex on Sunday could feel like 27. Right now, 18 in Burlington, 17 degrees in Cayuga, 19 degrees in Dunville. There's weather and more at 92.9 the Grand.fm. 721 with the Village People.

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Ramirez. It's Bowl time. It's 92.9 The Grand. It is 7:35. 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

0: 92.9 Grand from New York to L.A. That is Patsy Gallant as we're playing the greatest hits of all time. It is 7:35, and yeah, let's go to New York. Toronto Blue Jays take on the New York Yankees this afternoon. Game time is at 1:35. Hamilton Cardinals are on the road tonight, taking on the Jackfish in Welland. Game time is at 6:05. Yeah, it might be rained out, though. Keep that in mind if you're heading to Welland. The Caledonia Sox are back in action on Tuesday, August the 25th, on the road, taking on the Fisherville A's. And tonight, the Hamilton Tiger Cats are in Toronto to take on the Argos, and kickoff is at 7 o'clock tonight. Redbone, coming up next.
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0: Today, showers and a chance of a thunderstorm, and the rain could be heavy at times. High today of 25. The humidex could feel like 28. Tonight, showers and a chance of a thunderstorm this evening and overnight. Low tonight of 18. And tomorrow, again, a chance of showers and thunderstorm. Windy and high of 22. Humidex on Sunday, 27. Right now, 17 degrees in Jarvis and Caledonia, 18 degrees in Hamilton. There's weather and more at 92.9 The Grand on FM. It's 7:48. 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It's Redbone.

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2: Good morning. It's 8 o'clock. I'm Nick Hughes. This is 92.9 The Grand News for John's Interiors. Making news this hour. Trade talks with the U.S. have broken down and Mark Carney has walked away from the table. Several premiers are backing the PM's decision to suspend the talks. As a result, new 50% tariffs took effect on several Canadian goods at midnight. Mark Carney announced Canada is going to respond with dollar-for-dollar tariffs on $28 billion worth of American goods. He also announced new support is coming for Canadian workers and businesses affected by the dispute. Canada could risk falling behind other countries when it comes to trade with Africa. That's according to South Africa's envoy to Canada. High Commissioner Riaz Sheikh says Canada still tends to view African nations mainly through the lens of aid and security. He wants Canada to pursue a strategic partnership with South Africa. A deaf couple in BC are raising questions after a neighbor had to help them escape the Bald Range wildfire using handwritten warnings. Janice Lyon says the experience exposed gaps in emergency planning, including a lack of sign language interpretation at wildfire briefings. Advocates say accessible alerts, shelters, and other inclusive measures are needed to better protect people with disabilities during emergencies. Canadian humanitarian aid workers say Ottawa's mandatory 21-day Ebola quarantine is limiting their ability to respond to the worsening outbreak in the Congo. The measures, which also apply to travelers returning from Uganda and South Sudan, are set to expire on August 29th. Doctors Without Borders says at least 11 Canadian experts have canceled assignments due to the quarantine. And experts say encouraging the kids in your life to get active, join clubs and sports teams is going to help them adjust if they're going to a new school. They believe even one strong friendship or trusted adult can give students a meaningful sense of belonging and improve their well-being. Things like asking questions, giving compliments, and putting their phones away can make it easier to start conversations. Tough start to the series for the Blue Jays. They fell 3-1 to the Yankees last night. Round 2 is in the books at the CPKC Women's Open in Edmonton. Canadian Anna Wang is 7 strokes behind the leader. Defending champ Brooke Henderson is 9 strokes back of the lead. And for the first time in 13 games, you can put one in the win column for the Toronto Tempo. They beat Portland 82-79 last night. Weather is next.
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4: 92.9 The Grand, radar weather. Showers, chance of a thunderstorm today. The rain could be heavy at times. High today of 25. The humidex could feel like 28. Tonight, showers, chance of a thunderstorm this evening and overnight. Low tonight of 18. And tomorrow, a chance of showers and a thunderstorm. Windy, high of 22. Humidex of 27. Right now, 20 degrees in Dunnville, 19 in Burlington, 18 in Caledonia. There's weather and more at 92.9 The Grand.fm. Good morning. I'm Gary Chinnam. It's 8:03 with the cars.

0: Facebook, let's all stop pretending that the word shucks isn't a swear word. It is 8:19. I'll send some good vibes your way in a moment.
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0: Showers and a chance of a thunderstorm today. Rain could be heavy at times. High today of 25. Humidex could feel like 28. Tonight, showers, chance of a thunderstorm this evening and overnight. Low tonight, 18. Tomorrow, again, a chance of showers and a thunderstorm. Windy, high of 22. Humidex of 27. Right now, 18 in Hagersville. It's 18 degrees in Caledonia, 19 in Hamilton. There's weather and more at 92.9 The Grand.fm. 8:23 with the Beach Boys.

Playing the greatest hits of all time, somebody, Bryan Adams, 819, and he will be at the TD Coliseum in Hamilton coming up on Friday. Yes, a lot of people looking forward to that. I'm Gary Chittum with a few things I've seen recently on Facebook. You know, someone posted this the other day. They said, one thing I'm passionate about is ruining a trip by being unable to sleep the night before I leave. Yeah, I think that happens to a lot of us. Someone also posted this on Facebook. My microwave has two settings, still frozen or volcano. And finally, from Facebook.

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0: 92 on the Grand, you can dance. That is Jackson Hawk. It is 8:46. And yes, we'll dance on over to Dunnville today. Join Julie's Old Fashioned Christmas Charity today for community fun at 426 Main Street East in Dunnville. Kids can enjoy crafts starting at 10, goes to 4, along with vendors. They're there from 9:30 to 3 o'clock. Rib Food Truck will serve up lunch featuring ribs, chicken, rice, and peas, and bloomin' onions. There'll also be popcorn, cotton candy, plenty of family-friendly fun throughout the event. That is Julie's Old Fashioned Christmas Charity on today at 426 Main Street East in Dunnville. Well, apparently, coming up, 66% of the time, it's okay.
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0: Showers and a chance of a thunderstorm today. A rain could be heavy at times. High today of 25. The humidex could feel like 28. Tonight, showers, chance of a thunderstorm. This evening and overnight, low tonight of 18. And tomorrow, again, a chance of a shower or thunderstorm. Windy and high of 22. The humidex could feel like 27. Right now, 19 in Hamilton, 18 in Hagersville. It's 18 degrees in Caledonia. There's weather and more at 92.9 The Grand on FM. 8:49. 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
1: Good morning. It's 9 o'clock. I'm Nick Hughes. This is 92.9 The Grand News for John's Interiors. Making news this hour, Canada and the U.S. failed to reach a deal last night, and that means new tariffs are in effect. Mark Carney says negotiations with Trump are suspended and Canada will impose matching tariffs on about $28 billion in U.S. goods. Ottawa also plans to put new measures into effect for Canadian workers and businesses that are affected by the escalating trade dispute. Meantime, U.S. Trade Representative Jameson Greer is blaming Canada for the breakdown. He says Canada backed away from its commitments and maintained retaliatory measures. Canadian business and labor leaders are bracing for serious economic fallout because of the new tariffs. The Canadian Chamber of Commerce says the duties could force small exporters to cut orders and jobs. Some might lose their U.S. market entirely. Haldimand Fire is reminding you to pull over if you see a vehicle on the road with a flashing green light. Captain Richard Gurdnick says it could save a life.
2: In Ontario, there are over 18,000 volunteer firefighters, 274 of which are right here in Haldimand County. When an emergency arises and their pager goes off, they get behind the wheel of their vehicles, turn on the flashing green lights so that they can get to the fire stations quickly.
1: The lights help first responders get where they're needed as fast as possible. Drivers are asked to yield the right of way when you see one. A fourth round of whales no longer call Marineland home. Three belugas are on their way to SeaWorld in San Diego. Eight more whales and four dolphins remain. All of them are being shipped abroad by the end of the month. Marineland closed 2 years ago, and they say they couldn't afford to care for the animals any longer. And an interesting disruption at a WNBA game last night. The Chicago Sky game was stopped after multiple, let's call them intimate wellness products, were thrown onto the court. It's not the first time this has happened during a WNBA game. Similar incidents happened multiple times last season, and some led to arrests. The Blue Jays dropped Game 1 at Yankee Stadium 3-1 last night. Toronto is now a game and a half back out of a wild card spot. At the CPKC Women's Open in Edmonton, Canadian Anna Wang is 7 shots off the pace. Defending champ Brooke Henderson is 9 shots back. And the Toronto Tempo have snapped their 12-game losing streak. They beat Portland 82-79 last night in Vancouver. Weather is next.
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4: 92.9 The Grand, radar weather. We can expect showers and thunderstorms today. Rain could be heavy at times. High today of 25. The humidex could be like 28. Tonight, showers, chance of a thunderstorm this evening and overnight. Low tonight of 18 degrees. And tomorrow, again, a chance of showers and thunderstorms. Windy and high of 22. Humidex of 27 on Sunday. Right now, 20 in Burlington, 19 degrees in Cayuga, and 21 degrees in Dunville. There's weather and more at 92.9 The Grand.fm. Good morning. I'm Gary Chinum. It's 9:04. This is Kansas.

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0: Watching Lassie with my grandpa. Now, that'd be great memories for sure. Roger says until there were homework assignments and there was Supercar, Superman, Commander Tom, and reruns of Perry Mason and Rifleman. Mary says the little rascals. Rickman likes the Lone Ranger. Debbie says when we got our first TV around 64, it was Johnny Quest. And Jenny says no TV. We had homework and chores. We watched TV when Dad did. So there's Gary's question of the day. Now on our 92.9 The Grand Facebook page, what was your favorite after school television show as a kid? Let us know on our 92.9 The Grand Facebook page. Well, our next artist probably watched TV after school in Houston, Texas. Kenny Rogers is next.
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0: Showers and a chance of a thunderstorm today, and the rain could be heavy at times. High today of 25. The humidex could feel like 28. Tonight, showers, chance of a thunderstorm this evening and overnight. Low tonight of 18. And tomorrow, chance of showers and a thunderstorm. Windy, high of 22. The humidex of 27. Right now, 19 in Jarvis, 19 degrees in Caledonia, 20 in Hamilton. There's weather and more at 92.9 The Grand.fm. It's 9:24. The Gambler, Kenny Rogers.

92.9 The Grad, the Shocking Blue, and Venus. It's 20 minutes after 9 o'clock. I'm Gary Chinaman. My question of the day up on our 92.9 The Grad Facebook page. So we're walking home from school, maybe getting off the bus, and then, oh, you flop down in that chair, you turn on the TV. So here's my question. What was your favorite after-school television show as a kid? Sandy says Brady Bunch. And when I was a teenager, The Young and Restless. Lindy says...

on a warm summer's evening, on a train bound for nowhere, I met up with a gambler. We were both too tired to sleep, so we took turns of staring

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And on the smart speakers, both Alexa and Google Home. So there you go. You can listen to us anywhere. It is 9:34. Lonely Days, The Bee Gees, on The Grand.

0: 92.9 The Grand. Canadian group there by the name of Wednesday, the song Last Kiss. It is 9:48. 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
0: Showers and a chance of a thunderstorm today, and the rain could be heavy at times. High today of 25. The humidex could feel like 28. Tonight, showers and again a chance of a thunderstorm as well this evening and overnight. Low tonight of 18, and tomorrow, chance of showers and thunderstorm, windy. High of 22. The humidex could feel like 27. There's weather and more at 92.9 The Grand.fm. 9:51 with Gladys Knight and the Pips.

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1: Good morning. It's 10 o'clock. I'm Nick Hughes. This is 92.9, The Grand News for John's Interiors. Making news this hour. Trade talks with the U.S. have broken down and Mark Carney has walked away from the table. Several premiers are backing the PM's decision to suspend the talks. As a result, new 50% tariffs took effect on several Canadian goods at midnight. Mark Carney announced Canada is going to respond with dollar-for-dollar tariffs on $28 billion worth of American goods. He also announced new support is coming for Canadian workers and businesses affected by the dispute. Haldimand OPP are trying to identify someone that's been targeting a home in Caledonia. Investigators say this person has shown up to the home on Lillian Way multiple times in the early morning hours this month. It's part of a criminal harassment and weapons offenses case. If you've seen anything, police want to hear from you. A deaf couple in BC are raising questions after a neighbor had to help them escape the Bald Range wildfire using handwritten warnings. Janice Lyon says the experience exposed gaps in emergency planning, including a lack of sign language interpretation at wildfire briefings. Advocates say accessible alerts, shelters, and other inclusive measures are needed to better protect people with disabilities during emergencies. Canadian humanitarian aid workers say Ottawa's mandatory 21-day Ebola quarantine is limiting their ability to respond to the worsening outbreak in the Congo. The measures, which also apply to travelers returning from Uganda and South Sudan, are set to expire on August 29th. Doctors Without Borders says at least 11 Canadian experts have canceled assignments due to the quarantine. And experts say encouraging the kids in your life to get active, join clubs and sports teams is going to help them adjust if they're going to a new school. They believe even one strong friendship or trusted adult can give students a meaningful sense of belonging and improve their well-being. Things like asking questions, giving compliments, and putting their phones away can make it easier to start conversations. The Blue Jays are back at it in the Bronx this afternoon. Dylan Cease gets the start in Game 2 of the 3-game series with the Yankees. TFC is on the road visiting Lionel Messi and Inter Miami. In CFL action, the Tie Cats visit the Argos at BMO Field. Round 3 of the CPKC Women's Open is underway. It's also day 3 at the PGA's FedEx BMW Championship. Wyndham Clark has a 1-stroke lead. Weather is next.
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3: 92.9 The Grand, radar weather. Showers and a chance of a thunderstorm today. The rain at times could be heavy. High today of 25. The humidex could feel like 28. Showers and a chance of a thunderstorm this evening and overnight. Low tonight of 18. And tomorrow, again, a chance of showers and a thunderstorm. Windy. High of 22 tomorrow with the humidex of 27. Right now, 20 in Hagersville, 20 degrees in Caledonia, 21 degrees in Hamilton. There's weather and more at 92.9thegrand.fm. Good morning, I'm Gary Chinham. It's 10:03 with Pink Floyd.

0: Emmy Awards. And finally, did you hear this? Amazon said it's planning to expand its Prime Air drone delivery service to nearly 500 cities and towns across the USA by the end of this year. It's 10:21. Coming up, a song where the artist plays most of the instruments.
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2: Hello and good morning. It's Matt Wilson. I'm out in the cruiser for another weekend of events. Starting my day in Simcoe at the Queensway Veterinary Hospital Pet Fair. There's going to be vendors, raffles, face painting, a photo booth, and lots more family-friendly fun. 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It's going to be a good one, and this report is brought to you in part by Six Nations Bingo. 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I'm Matt Wilson in the 92.9 The Grand Events Cruiser.
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0: 92.9 The Grand, radar weather. Showers and a chance of a thunderstorm today, and the rain could be heavy at times. High today of 25, the humidex could reach 28. Tonight, showers, chance of a thunderstorm this evening and overnight. Low tonight of 18. And tomorrow, again, a chance of showers and a thunderstorm. Windy, high of 22, the humidex of 27. Right now, 21 degrees in Kiawah, 21 in Jarvis, 20 degrees in Caledonia. There's weather and more at 92.9thegrand.fm. It is 10:25, Raspberry Beret. This is Prince.

92.9 The Grand Southern Nights. That's Glenn Campbell. It is 10:21. I'm Gary Chittiman. Well, did you hear this? Well, despite its no dating policy, some professionals these days are using LinkedIn to try to find a date. Also, did you hear this? We hear that some of the writers from Stephen Colbert's Late Show are involved in writing some jokes for this year's

92.9 The Grand. We're playing the greatest hits of all time, but no crying today. It is 10:33, and I want to tell you about this, you know, for updates on what's going on here at 92.9 The Grand. 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Right now, I'm clicking on this button. It is more than a feeling. It is Boston on 92.9 The Grand.

0: 92.9 The Grand, Charlie Brown, Take Me in Your Arms. It is 10:48, and bring a lawn chair, your appetite, to the Dunnville Youth Impact Community Block Party. It is on today from 3 to 5 o'clock, and you'll be able to enjoy free hot dogs, cotton candy. Oh, yeah. All right. Popcorn, inflatables, balloon animals, and face painting. Everyone is welcome. Admission is absolutely free. Parking is available at the Grace Reformed Church. The event is taking place at 550 George Street in Dunnville. Come out for an afternoon of family fun and community spirit. That is on today from 3 to 5 o'clock at 550 George Street in Dunnville. Well, his record company said you have to produce a disco hit. The result is next.
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2: Hello, it's Matt Wilson out in the cruiser today, making my way to Simcoe right now for the Queensway Veterinary Hospital Pet Fair. They've got lots of fun going on, including pet-themed vendors, pet care info booths, face painting, a photo booth, and lots more fun. Bring the whole family. 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Take a few pictures with them in the photo booth. And if you're thinking about making an addition to the family, the Simcoe and District Humane Society is bringing out some adorable animals that are up for adoption. It's happening right now until 3 p.m. at 415 Queensway West in Simcoe. And thanks to Haldeman County for making this report possible. I'm Matt Wilson in the 92.9 The Grand Events Cruiser.
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0: Showers, chance of a thunderstorm today. The rain at times could be heavy. High today of 25, the humidex of 28. Showers and again a chance of a thunderstorm this evening and overnight. Low tonight of 18. Tomorrow, chance of showers and a thunderstorm. Windy, high of 22 and the humidex on Sunday of 27. Right now, 22 degrees in Dunnville, 21 in Hagersville, 22 in Hamilton. There's weather and more at 92.9 The Grand FM. It is 10:52. Gotta give it up. It's Marvin Gaye.

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1: Good morning. It's 11 o'clock. I'm Nick Hughes with 92.9, the grand news for the Haldimand Press. Making news this hour, Canada and the U.S. failed to reach a deal last night, and that means new tariffs are in effect. Mark Carney says negotiations with Trump are suspended and Canada will impose matching tariffs on about $28 billion in U.S. goods. Ottawa also plans to put new measures into effect for Canadian workers and businesses that are affected by the escalating trade dispute. Meantime, U.S. Trade Representative Jameson Greer is blaming Canada for the breakdown. He says Canada backed away from its commitments and maintained retaliatory measures. Canadian business and labor leaders are bracing for serious economic fallout because of the new tariffs. The Canadian Chamber of Commerce says the duties could force small exporters to cut orders and jobs. Some might lose their U.S. market entirely. Haldimand Fire is reminding you to pull over if you see a vehicle on the road with a flashing green light. Captain Richard Gurdnick says it could save a life.
2: In Ontario, there are over 18,000 volunteer firefighters, 274 of which are right here in Haldimand County. When an emergency arises and their pager goes off, they get behind the wheel of their vehicles, turn on the flashing green lights so that they can get to the fire stations quickly.
1: The lights help first responders get where they're needed as fast as possible. Drivers are asked to yield the right of way when you see one. A fourth round of whales no longer call Marineland home. Three belugas are on their way to SeaWorld in San Diego. Eight more whales and four dolphins remain. All of them are being shipped abroad by the end of the month. Marineland closed 2 years ago, and they say they couldn't afford to care for the animals any longer. And an interesting disruption at a WNBA game last night. The Chicago Sky game was stopped after multiple, let's call them intimate wellness products, were thrown onto the court. It's not the first time this has happened during a WNBA game. Similar incidents happened multiple times last season, and some led to arrests. The Blue Jays will try to draw even with the Yankees today as they play game two of a three-game set. Toronto sends Dylan Cease to the mound for this one. TFC is on the pitch today, taking on Leo Messi and Inter Miami. The Argos are hosting the Ticats tonight in an East Division showdown. And the PGA's FedEx BMW Championship heads into day three with Wyndham Clark holding a one-stroke lead. Weather is next.
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4: 92.9 The Grand, radar weather. Chance of showers and thunderstorms today, and the rain could be heavy at times. High today of 25. The humidex could feel like 28. Tonight, a chance of showers and a thunderstorm this evening and overnight. Low tonight of 18. Tomorrow, again, a chance of showers and a thunderstorm in the morning and afternoon. Windy tomorrow, and the high of 22. Humidex could reach 27. Right now, it is 22 degrees in Hamilton, Hagersville, and Caledonia. There's weather and more at 92.9thegrand.fm. Good morning. I'm Gary Chittum. It's 11:04 with KC in the Sunshine Band.

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Just say, hey Google, play 92.9 The Grand on TuneIn. It's that easy. Playing the greatest hits of all time. 92.9 The Grand.

92.9 The Grand. Baby, I am yours. That is Barbara Lewis. It is 11:16. I'm Gary Chittum. And my question of the day up on our 92.9 The Grand Facebook page. And yes, school's done. You put the books aside. You sit down. You turn on the TV. I want to know, what was your favorite after school TV show that you loved to watch when you were a kid? And maybe, you know, you had a snack while you were watching that. Maybe mom was preparing potatoes.

0: watching. Well, Larry said the Munsters. Carol says Match Game with Gene Rayburn. Ron says Superman with George Reeves. James, we didn't watch TV after school. Too busy outside having fun. Helen says I Love Lucy. Mark, I used to watch Commander Tom when I got home from public school. That was on Channel 7, by the way, from Buffalo. I think if you grew up around here, you know of Commander Tom. And Rocket Ship 7, that was another one, too. In fact, I still watch him in university because they showed the Three Stooges. Kathy liked the Flintstones. Henry liked Adam's Family. And Dale says, when I was in elementary school, I hurried home to see Commander Tom's show at 3:30 because every day at 4, they'd show an episode of The Adventures of Superman. Look up in the sky. It's a bird. It's a plane. No, it's Superman. So thank you all very much for your answers. I'll be posting mine in a couple of minutes. Bruce Springsteen is standing by.
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2: 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I'm Matt Wilson in the 92.9 The Grand Events Cruiser.
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0: Showers and a chance of a thunderstorm today, and the rain could be heavy at times. High today of 25. Humidex could feel like 28. Tonight, again, a chance of a shower or thunderstorm this evening and overnight. Low tonight of 18. And tomorrow, chance of showers and a thunderstorm in the morning and afternoon. Windy tomorrow and the high of 22. Right now, 23 degrees in Burlington, Cayuga, and Dunville. There's weather and more at 92.9thegrand.fm. 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

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Edge is 17, this is Stevie Nicks.

0: 92.9 The Grand. I'm playing the greatest hits of all time. That is Ian Thomas and Pilot. It is 11:46 in Haldeman County, telling us about some temporary nighttime road closures in Caledonia for road resurfacing. Closures affect the Argyle Street Bridge, Argyle Street North from the bridge to Sutherland Street, and Forfar Street East from Argyle to Berwick Street. The work will be going on once again from August the 24th to the 26th, nightly from 7 to 7 in the morning, and all roads reopening at 7 a.m. Detours will be in effect. It is 11:47. We will hit the road with Janice next.
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2: Hey everybody, it's Matt Wilson. I'm out in Simcoe right now with the Queensway Veterinary Hospital Pet Fair event. 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And thanks to Haldeman County for making this report possible. I'm Matt Wilson in the 92.9 The Grand Events Cruiser.
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0: 92.9 The Grand, radar weather. Chance of showers and thunderstorm today. Rain could be heavy at times. High today of 25. Humidex good feeling, 28. Tonight, a chance of showers and a thunderstorm this evening and overnight. Low tonight of 18. And again tomorrow, a chance of showers or a thunderstorm in the morning and afternoon. Windy tomorrow and the high of 22. Right now, 23 degrees in Jarvis, Caledonia, and Hamilton. There's weather and more at 92.9 The Grand.fm. 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
2: Good afternoon. It's 12 o'clock. I'm Nick Hughes. This is 929 The Grand News for John's Interiors. Making news this hour, Mark Carney is addressing the fallout of trade talks between Canada and the U.S. He says we walked away from a bad deal, but a good one is possible.
3: One that lowers costs for families on both sides of the border. One that creates good jobs for our workers. Canada has always worked towards these goals, even while America's attention and dedication to them have wavered.
2: New tariffs went into effect at midnight, and the PM says negotiations with Trump are suspended, and Canada is going to impose matching tariffs on about $28 billion of U.S. goods. Haldeman OPP are trying to identify someone that's been targeting a home in Caledonia. Investigators say this person has shown up to the home on Lillian Way multiple times in the early morning hours this month. It's part of a criminal harassment and weapons offenses case. If you've seen anything, police want to hear from you. A deaf couple in BC are raising questions after a neighbor had to help them escape the Bald Range wildfire using handwritten warnings. Janice Lyon says the experience exposed gaps in emergency planning, including a lack of sign language interpretation at wildfire briefings. Advocates say accessible alerts, shelters, and other inclusive measures are needed to better protect people with disabilities during emergencies. Canadian humanitarian aid workers say Ottawa's mandatory 21-day Ebola quarantine is limiting their ability to respond to the worsening outbreak in the Congo. The measures, which also apply to travelers returning from Uganda and South Sudan, are set to expire on August 29th. Doctors Without Borders says at least 11 Canadian experts have canceled assignments due to the quarantine. And experts say encouraging the kids in your life to get active, join clubs and sports teams is going to help them adjust if they're going to a new school. They believe even one strong friendship or trusted adult can give students a meaningful sense of belonging and improve their well-being. Things like asking questions, giving compliments, and putting their phones away can make it easier to start conversations. The Blue Jays are back at it in the Bronx this afternoon. Dylan Cease gets the start in Game 2 of the three-game series with the Yankees. TFC is on the road visiting Lionel Messi in Inter Miami. In CFL action, the Tie Cats visit the Argos at BMO Field. Round 3 of the CPKC Women's Open is underway. It's also day 3 at the PGA's FedEx BMW Championship. Wyndham Clark has a one-stroke lead. Weather is next.
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5: 92.9 The Grand. Showers and a chance of a thunderstorm this afternoon. The rain could be heavy at times. High today of 25. Tonight, a chance of showers and a thunderstorm this evening and overnight. Low tonight of 18. And tomorrow, again, a chance of showers and a thunderstorm in the morning and afternoon. Windy tomorrow and high of 22. Right now, it's 23 degrees in Dunnville, Burlington, and Caledonia. There's weather and more at 92.9 The Grand on FM. Good afternoon, I'm Gary Chittum. It is 12:03 with the Eagles.

0: $92,000 grand. I want your love. That is chic. It is 15 minutes after 12 o'clock. I'm Gary Chittum as we have a look at my silly stats. Did you know that 40% of high school girls play organized sports today? That is compared to 7% back in the 70s, and I think that is fantastic. My daughters played sports all the way through school and still do now. Also with our silly stats, the average family only uses about 8% of their TV channels. Yeah? And how much are we playing now? And finally, with our silly stats, about one-third of us agree that we never break into a sweat at the gym. I'll tell you what, I break into a sweat just thinking about going to the gym. So there's our silly stats. It's 16 minutes after 12 o'clock. You know what? They want to know after this. And honestly, I think we all want to know.
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2: Howdy, it's Matt Wilson. 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The Simcoe and District Humane Society is also at the fair, and they've brought some bunnies, kittens, cats, and puppies who are up for adoption. You might just leave with a new member of the family. 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And thanks to Haldeman County for making this report possible. I'm Matt Wilson in the 92.9 The Grand Events Cruiser.
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4: Showers and a chance of a thunderstorm today, and the rain could be heavy at times. High today of 25. Tonight, a chance of showers and a thunderstorm this evening and overnight. Low tonight of 18 degrees. And tomorrow, again, a chance of showers and a thunderstorm in the morning and afternoon. Windy tomorrow and the high of 22. Right now, 23 degrees in Hagersville, 23 in Caledonia, 24 in Hamilton. There's weather and more at 92.9 TheGrand.FM. It is 1219. Want to know what love is? 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

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We're playing the greatest hits of all time. 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

0: 92.9 The Grand. We're playing the greatest hits of all time, as always, right? And let me serenade you. That is Three Dog Night. It is 12:47. And yes, we're going to be, well, serenaded, well, maybe, by the Toronto Blue Jays this afternoon. They are in New York to play the Yankees. Game time is at 1:35 this afternoon. The Hamilton Cardinals, they're on the road tonight. They're down in Welland to take on the Jackfish. Game time there is 6:05. Yeah, and I guess we're going to have to say weather permitting for sure. Caledonia Sox, they're back in action on Tuesday, August the 25th. They'll be on the road to take on the Fisherville A's. And tonight, it is the Hamilton Tiger Cats in Toronto to take on the Argos. Kickoff is at 7 o'clock this evening. More of the greatest hits of all time coming up after this.
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2: Hey, it's Matt Wilson. I'm on route to Dunnville right now for the Friends of the Dunnville Public Library book sale. It's a fundraising sale that's been going on all summer, and it's heading into its last week, so make sure you head over to check out their huge selection of gently used secondhand books at great prices. They always have a huge variety, and they're always updating the stock, so even if you stop by a few times this summer, it's always worth heading back over. There's also CDs, DVDs, and other physical media, so much to peruse. It's open until 5 p.m. at 317 Chestnut Street. The final day of the sale is 1 week from today on Saturday the 29th, so make sure you head over. And this report is brought to you in part by Six Nations Bingo, the region's best bingo hall. Chiefswood Road, Oshweekin, sixnationsbingo.ca. I'm Matt Wilson in the 92.9 The Grand Events Cruiser.
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0: 92.9 The Grand, radar weather. Showers and a chance of a thunderstorm this afternoon. The rain could be heavy at times, high today of 25. Tonight, a chance of showers and a thunderstorm this evening and overnight, low tonight of 18. A chance of showers once again tomorrow in the morning and afternoon. Windy tomorrow and high of 22. Sunday night, showers, low of 13. Monday, again, showers, high of 20. Monday night, slight chance of showers and low of 14. Right now, 24 degrees in Cayuga, 23 in Jarvis, 24 in Caledonia. There's weather and more at 92.9 The Grand.fm. It's 12:50. Trevor's in next. I'm Gary Chittum. We'll see you tomorrow. Bye-bye.

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0: playing the greatest hits of all time, all a part of another summer of peace, love, and music. Where has that summer gone, huh? What's love got to do with it? That is classic Tina Turner. I'm Trev. Happy Saturday afternoon. Thanks again for spending it with us. We're going to find out what's happening in and around the area. We'll be chatting with our cruise people in just a little bit. Oh, there's just so many things going on. So many things going on. Go to our website and find out what is indeed going on. Hopefully the Blue Jays. How about the Jays? You think? They were 6.5 games out of a third wild card position. Everybody was writing off the year. Then all of a sudden, some trades. Some people going here, some people going there. And all of a sudden, they're back in it. They're back in it. They're only a game back as of today with, another 700 games to go.
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2: 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I'm Matt Wilson in the 92.9 The Grand Events Cruiser.
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4: Chance of showers and thunderstorm today. Rain could be heavy at times. High today of 25. Tonight, again, a chance of a shower or thunderstorm. Tonight and overnight, low of 18. And tomorrow, again, a chance of showers and thunderstorm in the morning and afternoon. High of 22. Weather and more at 92.9 The Grand.fm.

If the 92.9 The Grand Events Cruiser is rocking, then we've got the music up too loud again. Happens a lot. It's where all of the action is. 92.9 The Grand.

0: playing the greatest hits of all time, 92.9 The Grand. I'm Trev. Good afternoon. Blue Jays in action this afternoon. They are taking on the Yankees. They have won 7 series in a row to get back into playoff contention. Never thought we'd be saying that in, well, mid-July. It looked like the season was kaput, but now they're back in it. They're back in it. The Cardinals of Hamilton, the Hamilton Cardinals, they are in the playoffs. They will start in September. They're looking for a good place to, well, you don't want to be in fourth or fifth because you have that one game playoff. They're sitting in third right now. Hopefully they can start winning some games. Pull off a couple of victories, and you never know. Capture first place. It could happen. They're only like 3.5 games back. They played last night down at Bernie Arbor. More information, by all means, go to our website, okay? All the information is right there. 92.9thegrand.fm and click on events.
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2: 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I'm Matt Wilson in the 92.9 The Grand Events Cruiser.
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0: Playing the greatest hits of all time on this Saturday afternoon. It's you and I. I'm Trev. That is Mercy, Mercy, Mercy, the Buckinghams. Got some cloud and some sunshine for you today. May get some rain tomorrow. We'll update the forecast coming up in just a little bit. The mamas and the papas and one of the Pointer Sisters decided to go on her own, had a huge hit, and we'll hear from that coming up.
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3: 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I'm Matt Wilson in the 92.9 The Grand Events Cruiser.
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21: Showers and a chance of a thunderstorm and rain could be heavy this afternoon. High today of 25. Tonight, again, a chance of showers and a thunderstorm. Low tonight of 18. Tomorrow, again, a chance of showers and thunderstorm in the morning and afternoon with a high of 22. There's weather and more at 92.9 The Grand.fm.

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0: gotta ask. I gotta ask. Are you one who likes pineapple on pizza? According to a trending survey of Canadian pizza pie eaters, if you, for lack of a better term, survey done by Cumberland Farm reveals that 65% of Canadians, you ready for this? 65% of Canadians like pineapple on their pizza. I'm part of the majority. 36% of people say pineapple on the pizza should be illegal. What do they know? Survey done by National Geographic reveals that 20% of people think having pineapples on a pizza is daring. Being a rebel. Rebel without a cause. Being a Jimmy Dean. Or is that the sausage I'm thinking of? Sausage. Also, 67% of Italians object to pineapple on a pizza. That's according to the Italian Food from Napolina. Interesting. What do you prefer? Pineapple, yay or nay?
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2: Hey, it's Matt Wilson. 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And thanks to Haldeman County for making this report possible. I'm Matt Wilson in the 929 The Grand Events Cruiser.
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0: playing the greatest hits of all time on this Saturday afternoon. Fast car, slow down. Slow down, obey all traffic signs. I know I'm on my little soapbox and I'm preaching to you. You know, I'll take my own lessons too. I've gotten the odd speeding ticket or 20. Just be safe. Promise me you're going to be safe and have some bacon. This past week, it's been Bacon Lovers Week. Everything goes good with bacon. That's what everybody says in Canada. At least 70% of people in a recent culinary survey believes everything goes great with bacon. 57% of diners would eat bacon every day if they could. Also, 55% of diners can't resist ordering bacon when they go out. You know, bacon cheeseburger, put it on my mashed potatoes, wherever. 56% of diners see bacon as a key ingredient in dishes. And 70% of diners consider bacon a side dish that pairs well with other foods. How do you feel?
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17: A chance of showers and thunderstorm this evening and overnight. Low tonight of 18 degrees. Tomorrow, again, a chance of showers and thunderstorm in the morning and afternoon with a high of 22. Sunday night, chance of showers, low of 13. Monday, again, a chance of showers and high of 20. Weather and more at 92.9 TheGrand.fm.

0: I'm going to throw this out at you, okay? How many of you right now, if you had to, would pass your driver's test? Here in Canada, here in Ontario to be exact, 55.8% of people are very confident they would pass a driver's test. 56% of drivers in Ontario said they feel like, oh yeah, piece of cake. Also, 44.2% of drivers are not sure they could pass the driver's test. 40, that makes sense, it's math. 44.2, 55.8. Yeah, no, I mean, guess what? Guess what, Einstein? Guess what, Quincy? That equals 100. I never realized that before. So if 55.8 say yes, another 44, blah, blah, blah, say nay, nay. Okay, oh, here's another stat. 12% of people in Ontario say they would probably fail or definitely fail a driver's test. How would you do?
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0: Playing the greatest hits of all time, all a part of another summer of peace, love, and music. The Bee Gees, I got to get a message to the Hamilton Tiger Cats. Kick some Argo butt. They're in action tonight, 7 o'clock at BMO Field. It's a battle right now, a playoff battle. Both teams have 4 wins each, a huge win by the Ticats last week over the defending Grey Cup champions. The Saskatchewan Roughriders, game time tonight is 7 o'clock. Full slate of games in the NFL as their preseason continues. And, of course, Jays and the Yankees. Go, Jays, go. Friday show, it was a freebie Friday. Let's call us the Russian thing.
1: That's the Leika Lutchman thing. My dad's from Trinidad and Tobago.
0: Oh, that's it's just west of Winnipeg, right? And I'll just past Cayuga a little bit.
1: You're funny.
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13: A chance of showers and thunderstorm this evening and overnight, low tonight of 18 degrees. Tomorrow, again, a chance of showers and thunderstorm morning and afternoon, high of 22. Sunday night, chance of showers, low of 13. And Monday, again, a chance of showers and high of 20. Weather and more at 92.9 The Grand.fm.

0: night. I'm Harry Noon and
1: night. Nighty night, night.
0: My hair is a fry.

0: love my surveys. Women, ladies, here's the deal. According to a recent study here in Canada, ladies want lean guys, not muscle heads. According to a survey, that fat percentage and BMI matter more for male attractiveness than muscle size. This study asked about 500 women from three different countries, including Canada. So not only is this a Canadian survey, but kind of a North American survey. The research concluded that most attractive body fat was 12 to 15%. Went by that number a long, long time ago. With a BMI, whatever that is, of 23 to 27. The results show lean and healthy bodies matter more than bulk. Nothing wrong with bulk. I'm just short for my weight. Technically, I should be 9 feet 8 inches tall.
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We got to get out of this place. It's the animals. All a part of another summer of peace, love, and music. I'm Trev. Good afternoon. Thanks for spending your weekend with us. We've got Steely Dan coming up right after 10 CC. I'm not.

0: time, all a part of another summer of peace, love, and music. I'm Trev with Steely Dan. That is reeling in the years, reeling in what's left of this summer holiday for the kids. Pretty soon, it's back to school. You need a new backpack. You need some pencil crayons. 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
5: A chance for showers and thunderstorm this evening and overnight. Low tonight of 18 degrees. Tomorrow, again, a chance of showers and thunderstorm in the morning and afternoon. High of 22. Sunday night, chance of showers, low of 13. And then for Monday, chance of showers and high of 20. Weather and more at 92.9 The Grand.fm.

You know, some sing, some dance, some hum. And hum very, very well. I'm Trev. We've got the Edgar Winter Group coming up. Thanks again for spending your day with us. Shop local, support local, listen local, and always eat local. And for that matter, play locally as well. Stevie Wonder, Sir Duke. Enjoy.

0: 92.9 The Grand, playing the greatest hits of all time. I'm Trev. Top behaviors when it comes to cheating. Now, there's a whole different world of cheating in golf. I was accused the other day of cheating at golf. Well, you know what? I have a school, an academy on how to cheat at golf. But when it comes to relationships, it's a whole different game. Top behaviors people say are cheating, according to YouGov. Having exactly with someone else, 94%, that's cheating. Sending explicit pictures of yourself, that's cheating, 82%. Dating apps, 80% says that's cheating. Kissing someone else, 73% say that's cheating. A massage or meeting up with an ex-partner, 69% of Canadians says that's cheating. And forming a deep emotional attachment with someone else, 52% over 50% say that's cheating. All of that. If you happen to check any of those boxes, shame, shame, shame, shame, shame. You are cheating according to this survey.
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0: 92.9 The Grand, playing the greatest hits of all time. Blue Jays back in action. They are still in there. They're still hanging in with about a month left to go in baseball, month and change. They're only about a game and a half out of the third and final wild card position. You never know. The Hamilton Cardinals have guaranteed themselves a playoff spot. Now it's a case of hopefully winning a few games and improving their status. See who they end up playing. They have until the end of the month, then playoffs start in September. And, of course, tonight, it's the big one. Ty Cats and Argos live from BMO Field. It's going to be a doozy. If you haven't, or if you're on your way, you know, make sure to get yourself a good parking spot. Cheer on the Ty Cats to victory. If not, it's 7:05. Kickoff starts live from Toronto. Argos and the Ty Cats are tied with 4 wins apiece.
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0: 15-year-old lead guitarist by the name of Adams, first name Brian. Sweeney Todd, that is Roxy Roller, all a part of another summer of peace, love, and music. I'm Trev. Colin James, better known as Colin Munn. His real name's Colin Munn. He went with Colin James. You get all that? Good. That make any sense whatsoever? Well, regardless, it's Colin. His first name's Colin. We'll leave it at that. Percy Sledge will join us, When a Man Loves a Woman, and a song that was originally going to be about 4.5 to 5 minutes long, but Elton John said, you know what, 3 minutes and 42 seconds, that's good. That's good enough. It's about his brother that went to Vietnam. He's coming up.
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0: Hey, that's us, playing the greatest hits of all time, all a part of another summer of peace, love, and music. That's it for me. We've got the beach party coming your way in just a little bit at the top of 8 o'clock. Gordon Lightfoot will get us there. Doug and the Slugs, be listening for Matt tomorrow. He'll be out and about. 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